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Got my satchel of gris in my hand. They be tripping up and back down the bayou. I'm the last of the best, they call me the Greasy Man. Got many clients, come from miles around, running down my prescription. I got medicine to cure all y'all's ills. I got remedies of every description.

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Something called controlling hearts and get-together drops. If you work too hard and you need a little rest, try my Easy Life Rub or put some of my Boss Fix Jam in your breakfast. 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

wall water if your neighbors give you trouble. 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

Her fingernails alone remarked and praised. Her thinning locks beheld could spark a flame, onlookers amazed. Shoppers and